tonight. That's a good thing, 'cause this is where it gets cold-blooded.

But I got a confession to make to you tonight. Y'all ready for this? She sure looked good in those blue jeans.

But you know that don't mean my world to me, cause baby, names can't cramp my style. I know you can get and bust cops.

try. I'm gonna bring it on home. Bring it on home to you. Watch out, watch out, Mademoiselle.